Well, 9 times out of 10, we get it wrong. That's why we write these songs. Tell yourself to hold on. I can feel my fingers slipping in the motherfucking instant I'll be gone.

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2: 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So what up? What up? Who's next?

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I'll go back to this document. 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Okay, this is what House said. Very soon, every American will be required to register their biological property. That's the person.

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Every American will be forced to register or suffer not being able to work and earn a living. The sin. They will be our chattel. That means slaves. It means collateral. You're secured as collateral. They will be our chattel.

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0: 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Don't be afraid to take what they give you. Often, it will be a good deal when it comes to you. Some patients may be afraid of taking opioids because they perceive them as too strong.
1: That is far from actual fact.
0: Less than 1% of patients taking opioids actually become addicted.

0: 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Young boy gon' get on. Young boy gon' get on. 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
1: Hey, I like perks, I like Zans. 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And these diamonds in my gums when I smile, I gleam. 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Using that Uzi, that's my lethal weapon. Tell the world, get on my mentions. I got that check, ain't no need for no pension. She said that dick, but she grip it real reckless. Came out the mud and I'm dirty, no question. Tell me, little nigga, like, what you about?

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1: Stop telling me what to think. Stop telling me what to think. Stop telling me what to think. Stop telling me what to think. Stop telling me what to think. Stop telling me what to think. Stop telling me what to think. Stop telling me what to think. Stop telling me what to think. Stop telling me what to think. Stop telling me what to think. Stop telling me what to think. Stop telling me what to think. Stop telling me what to think. Stop telling me what to think. Stop telling me what to think. Stop telling me what to think. Stop telling me what to think. Stop telling me what to think. Stop telling me what to think. Stop telling me what to think. Stop telling me what to think. Stop telling me what to think. Stop telling me what to think. Stop telling me what to think. Stop telling me what to think. Stop telling me what to think. Stop telling me what to think. Stop telling me what to think. Stop telling me what to think. Stop telling me what to think. Stop telling me what to think. Stop telling me what to think. Stop telling me what to think. Stop telling me what to think. Stop telling me what to think. Stop telling me what to think. Stop telling me what to

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But if all these people smoke and they are hiding somewhere to do it, you know, it takes

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enjoyed the concert, and that's all for tonight. Remember, you can get your tickets for the Dizzy Gaskin.

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boys, I be rocking to my head. 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Play it to me. Me, you ain't played together in a long time, boy. Play it to me, I'll find it.

Yes, yes, that big fat mama. Up and down the road, shaking up and down like